0: Radio Triglav. 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
1: When your legs don't work like they used to before, and I can't sweep you off of your feet,

years can a mountain exist before it is washed to the sea? Yes, and how many years can some people exist before they're allowed to be free? Yes, and how many times can a man turn his head and pretend that he just doesn't

a man look up before he can see the sky. Yes, and how many ears must one man have before he can hear people cry?

0: Radio Triglav. Tvoji najljubši hiti.
1: No, I can't take one more step towards you.